0: Summertime in Maine. Water gets warmer, drinks get cooler, and the biggest hits play right here.
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2: Overnight, expect overcast skies with a passing shower or two and a low of 60. On Monday, it'll be breezy and warmer with a mix of sunshine and a few clouds. The humidity will decrease in the afternoon with a high of 70. Monday night will be clear and cooler with a low of 43. Tuesday will start mostly sunny in the morning, transitioning to a mix of sun and areas of high clouds in the afternoon at a high of 69. For Blueberry Broadcasting, I'm AccuWeather meteorologist Jason Catarina.

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1: I'm so jealous of the bullet trains in Japan because we don't really have much of a mass transit train system here. 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
2: 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What if I stop? The British Medical Journal says most gain every pound back, four times faster. Why? A shot quiets your appetite. It can't touch your habits. They live in the subconscious, where Ozempic can't go. The Journal of the American Medical Association found adding behavior therapy to GLP-1s nearly tripled the results. Tripled. And Goan Hypnosis is behavior therapy concentrated, a sequence patented in 2002 for rewiring the subconscious. 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
4: Overnight, expect overcast skies with a passing shower or two and a low of 60. On Monday, it'll be breezy and warmer with a mix of sunshine and a few clouds. The humidity will decrease in the afternoon with a high of 70. Monday night will be clear and cooler with a low of 43. Tuesday will start mostly sunny in the morning, transitioning to a mix of sun and areas of high clouds in the afternoon and a high of 69. For Blueberry Broadcasting, I'm AccuWeather meteorologist Jason Catarina.

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4: Overnight, expect overcast skies with a passing shower or two and a low of 60. On Monday, it'll be breezy and warmer with a mix of sunshine and a few clouds. The humidity will decrease in the afternoon with a high of 70. Monday night will be clear and cooler with a low of 43. Tuesday will start mostly sunny in the morning, transitioning to a mix of sun and areas of high clouds in the afternoon and a high of 69. For Blueberry Broadcasting, I'm AccuWeather meteorologist Jason Caterina.

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2: Overnight, expect overcast skies with a passing shower or two and a low of 60. On Monday, it'll be breezy and warmer with a mix of sunshine and a few clouds. The humidity will decrease in the afternoon with a high of 70. Monday night will be clear and cooler with a low of 43. Tuesday will start mostly sunny in the morning, transitioning to a mix of sun and areas of high clouds in the afternoon and a high of 69. For Blueberry Broadcasting, I'm AccuWeather meteorologist Jason Catarina.

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0: From the Norm's UsedCars.com weather desk.
3: Overnight, expect overcast skies with a passing shower or two and a low of 60. On Monday, it'll be breezy and warmer with a mix of sunshine and a few clouds. The humidity will decrease in the afternoon with a high of 70. Monday night will be clear and cooler with a low of 43. Tuesday will start mostly sunny in the morning, transitioning to a mix of sun and areas of high clouds in the afternoon and a high of 69. For Blueberry Broadcasting, I'm AccuWeather meteorologist Jason Catarina.

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5: Overnight, expect overcast skies with a passing shower.

62 and a low of 60. On Monday, it'll be breezy and warmer with a mix of sunshine and a few clouds. The humidity will decrease in the afternoon with a high of 70. Monday night will be clear and cooler with a low of 43. Tuesday will start mostly sunny in the morning, transitioning to a mix of sun and areas of high clouds in the afternoon at a high of 69. For Blueberry Broadcasting, I'm AccuWeather meteorologist Jason Catarina.

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2: Overnight, expect overcast skies with a passing shower or two and a low of 60. On Monday, it'll be breezy and warmer with a mix of sunshine and a few clouds. The humidity will decrease in the afternoon with a high of 70. Monday night will be clear and cooler with a low of 43. Tuesday will start mostly sunny in the morning, transitioning to a mix of sun and areas of high clouds in the afternoon and a high of 69. For Blueberry Broadcasting, I'm AccuWeather meteorologist Jason Catarina.

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5: Overnight, expect overcast skies with a passing shower or two and a low of 60. On Monday, it'll be breezy and warmer with a mix of sunshine and a few clouds. The humidity will decrease in the afternoon with a high of 70. Monday night will be clear and cooler with a low of 43. Tuesday will start mostly sunny in the morning, transitioning to a mix of sun and areas of high clouds in the afternoon and a high of 69. For Blueberry Broadcasting, I'm AccuWeather meteorologist Jason Caterina.

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3: Overnight, expect overcast skies with a passing shower or two and a low of 60. On Monday, it'll be breezy and warmer with a mix of sunshine and a few clouds. The humidity will decrease in the afternoon with a high of 70. Monday night will be clear and cooler with a low of 43. Tuesday will start mostly sunny in the morning, transitioning to a mix of sun and areas of high clouds in the afternoon and a high of 69. For Blueberry Broadcasting, I'm AccuWeather meteorologist Jason Catarina.

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1: Something about a hotel room that's dark and cool. 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
3: The continuing saga of the Mooresville, North Carolina mayor without pants is coming to an end. Mayor Chris Kearney is resigning after pressure from town commissioners to step down from the office. Now, the mayor said his last day would be September the 30th and that he was not resigning, he was retiring.
4: Oh.
3: He said, the deal that I made with my wife was we had a list and we wanted to get that list done. And when the list was done, I was done. Now, I assume the last thing on the list was to be on the surveillance video walking around without any pants on. Maybe. I don't know if that's what it was or not, but he got that done. Now, the Charlotte station, WBTV, they had an investigation, and they wanted this. They wanted the footage. They wanted the surveillance footage. Well, WBT, they asked for it, but they couldn't get it. They could not get it. And so they filed a lawsuit against the town of Mooresville to get the surveillance video. So a judge ordered the town of Mooresville to release after-hours hall footage showing Mayor Chris Kearney walking around without pants. Well, the town decided to file an appeal, and it cost $70,000 to try to prevent the release of the footage. Now, that seems like logical and ethical way to spend $70,000 of taxpayers' money, for sure. So they've really got this going on. But Kearney's explanation was alcohol and anxiety meds don't always work great with him.
4: Oh.
3: I guess I get that. You know, he had all kinds of stories about it. But yeah.
5: I guess as someone who consumes both on the daily, perhaps I need to start wearing overalls to keep my britches on.
3: Yes.
5: Wow.
3: The big mystery was he by himself? Was he by himself? They're saying that he was not by himself in there, and that's why his pants wasn't on, but he says nay.
5: Well, so. You know, just when I think we're done with this gentleman and this story, here it comes again. I've never seen a man that didn't want to stop talking the way this one just now. Well, today's moron of the day is a trio of intoxicated Florida men. And I've got their mugshots. Let's see. Taylor Smith has a tragic bowl cut mullet. Massimo Diaz is an angry floppy mop top. And Alem Kustik looks exactly like Inigo Montoya from The Princess Bride. And here's what they did. They were arrested at 4:30 in the morning outside a Waffle House. They were wearing only male underwear, according to the police report. And I thought it was interesting that the cop specified that it was male underwear. They were wearing only male underwear during the attack. They were banging on the Waffle House window and pelting it with beef sticks. The police report doesn't specify what brand of beef stick or why they were throwing, especially in this economy. Why are you throwing? And your parents probably paid for those beef sticks because the oldest
3: beef sticks are not cheap. They're not cheap.
5: Beef sticks ain't free. And if you got beef stick money to throw at the Waffle House, get out of your parents' basement. But we don't know why they did it. We only know that these three showed up drunk out of their minds in their underpants and began attacking a Waffle House with beef sticks. Now, you could laugh at this if any one of them was under 18, but this is the kind of thing that now follows you into adulthood.
3: Yeah.
5: Now, what isn't following you into adulthood is a reputable salon that could do something with any of your hair. And that mustache, Inigo Montoya, looks like you drew it on with mascara. That is Morons in the News. Keep it here. We've got the People's Movie Critic. The Death of a Pastor's Wife. Are you watching this? Have you watched this? If you're watching it, you're hoarse from screaming at your TV. And if you haven't watched it yet, go ahead and get you a bag of Ricola, because you're going to be yelling at Pastor JP like you ain't yelled at nothing in a while. It's the Bob and Sherry Show.
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3: Hey friends, Heather from Blowing Rock. I just wanted to say that I heard the good news about heaven, and I've been saying prayers and sending good vibes to him, to you, Sherry. I know you've got it. Ooh, girl, I love you. And for your mama, and for Max, and losing Mojo, and hugs, hugs, hugs. I know that's so hard. Lamar, Heather, Doc, I know all of you guys are cocooned together with love and just love, love and healing. All right, love and healing. Hugs, hugs. Love you guys. Thank you for everything you do. And I love you.
4: Love, healing, bye. And hugs on September 11th. I think that's a great way to end today's show. And I want the people to know Lamar. You know, Lamar, he puts such a brave face on. You'd never know that the man was recently told he can no longer have heavy cream in his coffee. He's so brave. He suffers in silence with a smile on his face. So, Lamar, we want you to feel seen here.
5: It's hard. I know. I'll be the first to say.
4: I know it has been.
6: His voice cracked with emotion.
5: Yeah.
4: Max and I were having a little pity party together. Max was like, I miss Mojo. And I'm like, I'm so worried about my husband. And Lamar said, I have to drink black coffee now. And it was perspective. It reminded us, you know, that no life is
5: easy. Not everything's about y'all. Okay, not everything's about y'all.
4: So, Heather, thank you. Thank all of you. Kevin, the side effects train has pulled into the station. And he's being the bravest and best boy about all of it. He's been such a good patient. I told Max and Lamar the other day, I'm like, when something is really wrong with this man, he is such a good patient. But if everything is fine, he is such a nutty hypochondriac. But I think that's a good way to be, you know, because his head's in the right place. And once again, let me shout out Nurse Sydney and Nurse Cassidy and his whole treatment team. Because they made what was so scary and terrible into something that was really okay and not so bad. We're going to leave you now for today. We'll be back here Monday. We've got a brand new episode of True Weird Stuff dropping today about that developing case in Philadelphia, potential serial killer.
7: As soon as I get working on it, Sherry.
4: It's going to happen. It might be midnight, but it's coming out. We're back in business on True Weird Stuff. Mostly, we just want to send love, a message of love and community and unity here on this day.
6: Please.
4: September 11th. We will never forget.
7: Nope.
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0: It is a brand new week.
7: Yeah.
0: Oh, how are we doing, everybody?
7: All right. Good, ready to go.
0: Good. Big week for us, and we'll be giving you all the details coming up. On today's show, we have comedian Jesse Campbell. 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And of course, we want to remind you that we're throwing free easy money at you, and ain't nobody else in this country doing that. 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All the details are waiting for you right there. 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
12: It's marvelous. 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
15: It's time for the marvelous news.
16: Nina Chambers and her three children were forced to move out of their apartment after this big fire left their home absolutely in shambles. Now, she's 36 years old, and she's a mother. And she was suddenly trying to take care of her children while they stayed in a hotel. And she was struggling to buy food and get her children everything they needed for the upcoming school year. And she wound up overdrawing the bank account. It was just, everything was going bad. But hundreds of miles away, Scott Evans happened to see her story on the news. You know how the news will come interview people, you know, when they've had a fire and stuff like that. And he had no idea who Nina was, but something about her situation made him feel like he had to do something. So he first went to the bank and he tried to get money put directly into Nina's account, but the bank would not allow it because he didn't have all the credentials and whatever. But Evans didn't give up. He contacted the news station, which eventually put him in touch with Nina. Now, Nina and Scott have never met in person. Scott gave Nina $3,000 to help her buy food for her children and get them ready for school, not asking anything in return. So 8 weeks after the fire, Nina's apartment was still in a mess, but the generosity of a person that she had never met had really given her a lot of hope. Nina says it's priceless because you don't meet people that do these type of things for nothing. Just do it. It's very, very rare. But there's more. Nina has since gotten a new apartment and graduated from school with a degree in human services. So for her, Scott's generosity became about much more than just the $3,000 he gave her, which was huge, but it showed her that even in one of the most difficult times of her life, somebody was willing to step forward simply because they could. Nina says, Scott's an angel. He's one of those people you don't know he's there until he shows you what he can do. And those words really brought Scott to some tears. He explained that helping her was something he felt very fortunate to be able to do it. He was in a position to do it. He said, I'm blessed that I can do it. We have no mortgage. We have no car payments. And Nina hopes that she will eventually get the chance to meet the man who helped her family when they needed it most. And now that she's beginning to rebuild her life, she has her own goal. She wants to pass that kind of kindness on to someone else. Nina said, he's been a blessing ever since, and I just want to get on my feet so I can pay it forward. And this is one of those deals that shows you that sometimes a person does not need to know you to make a difference in your life. They just need to see that you need help, and they decide to be the person who steps forward to help. It's a great story.
0: You know what this makes me think about? How many people are out there who have unimaginable wealth, right? Like enough money to fix world hunger or pay off every school lunch debt, which is a shameful thing, the idea that a child would be denied a meal. But you could do all of that. You could make sure that no senior citizen living alone went without dinner. Like you could do so many things and you don't do any of it. You don't do any of it. After you've bought all the toys and yachts and private planes, and then you just sit on your gold like a dragon protecting your hoard when you could be this guy.
16: Yeah.
0: Changing a person's life. And look what happened. She said, I'm gonna change somebody's life.
16: Yeah.
0: Why don't more people who have the means, why don't they want to do that?
16: It's a great question.
0: Is it because they reek of the sulfur and brimstone from their home place, which is hell because they're demons? Could that be it?
9: It's because what's sold to us is the idea that happiness is derived from pleasure. And if you can find the right amount of pleasure, therefore you'll be happy. And that's...
0: But how is it more pleasurable to hoard your gold than to transform the world?
9: Sherry, when people reach that point, that's when they start searching. A lot of times...
0: You know what? There's a lot to be said for not having that kind of wealth, because I think it makes you sick, and not in a fun way.
16: Yeah.
0: And it makes you sick in a way
16: that
0: maybe
16: happen to me.
0: Oh yeah, no worries, Lamar.
16: No
0: worries. I can assure you, where you're sitting right now, extreme wealth is not a risk you're facing.
16: It's not going to be a problem.
9: Oh, that's a shame.
0: You're more likely to live in your car. Now, at least your car has a kitchen and a bed. It's bad news for Max, whose car is rather small. It's the Bob and Sherry Show.
9: We love food at the Bob and Sherry Show, and we know you do too. 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
2: Hey, this is Dr. Bob in Wilmington, North Carolina, and I'm a urologist, and people ask me the same questions that they ask the gastroenterologist, and we all have some fun things to share that we actually tell our patients when they ask us that question. Have a great day.
3: And of course, the question is, how did you get in this particular line of doctoring?
4: Did you guys hear, as a woman who spends a surprising amount of time with urologists now, let me just say, did you guys hear how happy and cheerful Dr. Bob is? That is a man who loves what he does.
3: Yeah, he does seem to. And you need to call us back, Dr. Bob, and tell us what those things are that you say.
4: Yeah.
5: Yeah.
4: Because I do wonder, like the radiologist that has been helping my husband, he is such an interesting character, and I do wonder, and he's brilliant, he's kind, and he's patient, and believe me, I have asked him every question you could ask, I think, and then some, but you do wonder, like, you wanted to be a doctor. I don't know if any of you either wanted that when you were kids, but you wanted to be a doctor, and then you chose these, like, really specific areas to specialize in, and I am curious about that, what drives people. The people that bought our house years ago when Kevin and I moved, they were both pathologists.
3: Huh.
4: And that's a very specific
3: it
4: kind
3: is.
4: Of a doctor. And I did ask one of them, like, oh, because when they said they were both pathologists and they were relocating to work at the hospital near our old house, I was like, well, what? That's interesting. What made you choose pathology? And one of them said they'd always been fascinated by, you know, disease and that sort of thing, and they wanted to research it. And the other one said, it's because you never had to work on the weekend.
3: Oh, there's something to be said for that. If that's important to you, you know.
5: Yes.
4: Yeah. So I am curious about Dr. Bob. And since we're talking about urology, boys, I must remind you to go to your annual physical and get your PSA checked.
3: Okay? Yes.
5: Yep.
4: Get your PSA always. Checked. I'm not, you would think I would know more about PSA at this point. I'm not sure what normal is supposed to be because we haven't seen that number in a very long time in this house, but go ahead and get your PSA checked. And if you're in Wilmington, shout out to all of our GNI folks. Why don't you go see Dr. Bob? Because if you're going to have to whip that thing out, he sounds like a really enthusiastic, friendly doctor who's excited to see it. And I don't know about y'all, but I want my part of what I love about my doctor is how much he seems to love being a doctor. Don't you want that?
3: Yeah. But Sherry, I got to tell you, they did a little thing for me last year where they were checking to make sure something wasn't going on. And boy, that check was... I started giving state secrets. I started telling where all the spies were located. I started giving information that didn't need to be given.
4: I've been in the waiting room while that was going on. The first couple of times my husband came out so wide-eyed, I assumed they showed him a ghost.
3: Sherry, they acted like, you're acting like that hurts. What? Really? That hurts you?
4: It's just some pressure.
3: It's not just some pressure.
4: It's just some pressure. You might feel like a cramp. Yeah. More on the news is next. It's the Bob and Sherry Show.
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8: Get the one that gets you. Toyota. Mm-hmm. Let's go places.
9: Age. I was 11. In the hospital, my father handed me this coin. He said, tell the doctors you fell down the stairs.
10: Paul's father handed him a 50-cent coin. 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
10: Paul LePage knows Maine families cannot afford high taxes, and he knows politicians who have a history of voting for higher taxes and fees will likely do it again. 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
9: I'm Paul LePage, candidate for Congress. I approve this message because in Congress, I'll always fight for Maine.
10: Paid for by Paul LePage for Congress.
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11: I'm Rick Tyler. Some 800 people signing a petition seeking review and removal of the federal immigration facility in Scarborough. The town's Democrat committee filing the petition Sunday, calling for a public meeting to discuss the facility and the recent ICE activity here in Maine. Supporters of separating transgender athletes from girls' sports and safe spaces in Maine now eyeing a spot on the 2027 ballot. Organizers say their petition fell 532 valid signatures short of qualifying this year. The group now planning to gather more than enough needed signatures this month. Bottle redemption company Clink closing its Biddeford Processing Center, laying off 54 workers. The company says the shutdown is part of a broader modernization of its recycling system. Senator Susan Collins calling President Trump's proposed $5,000 post-election payout extraordinarily expensive and probably unworkable. Trump tying the suggested payment to Republicans retaining control of Congress.
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11: The Red Sox beating Kansas City 4-1 Sunday, taking 2 of 3 at Fenway. Sox now 82-68. Patriots' next opponent opening with a win, Pittsburgh topping Atlanta 20-13. New England 0-1 after Wednesday's loss in Seattle, hosting the Steelers Sunday. And in Orono, Merrimack topping the Maine Blackbeards 23-14. Weather is next.
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13: Today, expect breezy conditions and warmer temperatures with a mix of sunshine and a few clouds. The humidity will decrease as the day progresses, reaching a high of 72. Tonight will be clear and cooler with a low of 44. Tomorrow morning will start mostly sunny with the afternoon bringing sunshine and high clouds in some areas. The high temperature for tomorrow will be 71. For Blueberry Broadcasting, I'm AccuWeather meteorologist Jason Caterina.

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4: In the Weekiwatchee Preserve in Hernando County, Florida, a teen, was rushed to the hospital after being bitten by an alligator while swimming in an off-limits nature preserve, which, by the way, had a really big sign warning not to swim because of the alligators. Now, the victim, who has not been identified, suffered some puncture wounds to the arm and leg after being bit by an alligator that was estimated to be 9 to 12 feet long. Now, after the attack, the victim and some other boys that were with him, they became trapped but safe on a sandbar, and they were eventually rescued. The Fire Rescue Special Operations Marine Unit got to them by airboat, picking them up to get them back to safety, and they provided medical care to the injured victim. The injuries were not life-threatening, but, I mean, it's an alligator, and I know that had to be scary. Now, Christopher Gillette, he's the owner of Bellowing Acres Animal Sanctuary close by. He said Florida is home to 1.3 million alligators. So it's really important to swim only in the designated areas. He went on to say that the root of the issue is you're swimming in the no swimming zone. The designated swim zones are where they know for a fact they are no alligators. He also went on to say that it's very fortunate that this kid still survived and is not in too bad a shape. Gillette said that dangerous encounters with alligators can often be avoided if people would change their behavior around alligator habitats. The sheriff's office came forward and said, hey, officially, do not swim in areas where swimming is prohibited. Doesn't that sound simple? Don't go into the water where it says there's alligators. I don't understand it. I really don't.
5: I find that alligators are really easy to avoid. I mean, they're never at Nordstrom Rack.

0: kind of light out. That's a busy time in the parking lot. If you're going to get up to your shenanigans in parking lots, you mustn't do it during prime time. Number of people called and said, there's a dude wearing nothing but a teal G-string and white tennis shoes.
1: Wow.
0: And he's standing outside his car and he is exploring himself.
1: So, did he look good in it though? Any pictures?
0: He looks, I mean, he's not a bad looking guy, you know. Like I said, he looks like a millennial lumberjack zaddy type. So upon arrival, the unlucky deputy sent out on this one said, I found him. His name is Nicholas Leidick. He's 41 years old. And I said, what's going on here? I love how understated cops can be. The man is wearing a teal G-string and white sneakers and going to town. And you go, what's going on here? Well, Nicholas said, I got wet, so I stepped outside my car to change clothes. And so the deputy said, I started asking him about the G-string and the other behaviors. And he said, I don't know what you're talking about. But there he was in his G-string in the parking lot. So deputies brought him in and they discovered some very unexpected things in Nicholas's car. The deputy said in the police report, quote, while doing inventory of Nicholas's vehicle, I found a backpack full of women's underwear, as well as devices for, I can't even tell you what they are.
2: I got an idea.
1: I got it.
0: When deputies questioned Nicholas about the backpack full of women's underwear, he was like, what? I bought most of that myself. Stop talking, Nicholas.
2: Really?
0: Stop talking. 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
0: I think we need a refresher course on the Miranda thing. 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
14: On TV, Troy Jackson says,
15: you should keep more of what you earn.
14: But Jackson's actual record in Augusta means Mainers pay more and keep far less. Your property taxes were already too high. Then Jackson's failed leadership in Augusta made it worse. As president of the Maine Senate, Troy raised property taxes on Maine seniors, voting twice to eliminate property tax relief. And under Jackson's failed leadership, Mainers paid more of their income on property taxes than any other state in the country. It's part of Troy's troubling pattern of making

0: Your life cost more. Maine electric bills surged 36%, the highest increase in America. And Maine had the highest property taxes in America. Look at his record. Troy Jackson made Maine more expensive, and you're paying the price.
1: I'm Susan Collins, candidate for Senate, and I've approved this message.
0: Paid for by Collins for Senator.
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2: I meant to be talking to y'all about this, and I've forgotten. Did you see where the New York guy, he's on the plane with Delta, and the attendant spills coffee in his lap? Now, he's suing for, like, oh my gosh, ridiculous millions and millions of dollars. But I'm looking at this and I'm going, if I'm a judge or whatever, I go, this is sort of his fault. This coffee that he has ordered, the only thing worse than that is in-room coffee at a hotel. And that's with people washing their underwear in it. I mean, who gets coffee on a plane? Max, do you order coffee on a plane?
3: Nope.
2: No.
3: Never. They say that you shouldn't, that the water isn't cool. Don't drink airplane coffee. But also, as the person who once made the mistake of drinking airplane coffee, ain't no way it's hot enough. Ain't no way that thing is hot enough.
2: No. You know, and I'm thinking, honestly, he should be thanking the flight attendant for spilling it, because it would have been worse if he had drank it. I mean, I just don't think this is going to work. And when he got off the plane, he did not go for medical attention. He didn't go to the hospital. He didn't go to the doctor. He's just, he's thinking, and this whole coffee thing, that's that old McDonald's deal.
3: Yeah, you know what? Happened. He got some coffee in his khakis, and he thought he sees a payday. The dollar signs in his eyes.
2: I'm so cold on airplanes.
3: I wish they'd pour coffee on me. I'm going to ring the bell next time. Can y'all pour some coffee on me and freeze it?
2: Listen, if I'm on an airplane.
3: Because I'm a coach.
2: If I'm on an airplane with anybody, you listening to this, if I'm on an airplane with anybody, if I'm on there, if you order that coffee, I'm judging you. I look at everybody that gets coffee and I go, first time in the air? Is that it? Do you not have the internet? Have you not read anything? I mean, I thought it was pretty knowledgeable that don't get that coffee.
3: In addition to being made with questionable water, it tastes like crap. And it's not hot.
4: You know what? All the airports have something called a Starbucks. And generally, you know what to expect there. And it's generally really good.
2: Yes.
3: I swear, Lamar, we are the bougiest, most ridiculous people. Look at what we're focused on. That coffee is inferior. Ew, I'm not drinking that.
2: And you know, you're right about the temperature, because I would think one of the things they're thinking is it should be tepid at most, because with jumping into air pressures and different things, and you have turbulence and you spill coffee. I mean, that would be stupid to have really, really hot coffee.
3: And they don't, trust me.
2: No, they don't. Ah, it's crazy. Man, he's not going to win nothing on this. He might get his dry cleaning. He might get dry cleaning. That'd be about it.
3: Bless his heart, though. You know, we're Americans. We take our shot. We're the nation of slip and fall wannabe millionaires, right?
2: Litigious is our code word. Yeah.
3: Exactly what was the nickname on Better? Slip and Jimmy, right? On Better Call Saul.
2: Slip and Jimmy.
3: Yeah. Hey, we don't have pensions anymore. We got to have a slip and fall if we have any hope of ever retiring. It's the Bob and Sherry Show.
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4: I'm Rick Tyler. Police say a 13-year-old boy is dead and two teens seriously hurt after a vehicle struck them Warren Avenue in Portland. The group was walking near the Interstate 95 overpass Saturday night, apparently entered the roadway abruptly. A 48-year-old driver stayed at the scene and is cooperating. Police in Brunswick charging Keith Brunell with murder, allegedly shooting his neighbor, 48-year-old James Smith, dead September 1st. Brunell also facing a charge of criminal use of explosives. A Chinese national who worked as a customs officer at the Calais border crossing now facing federal charges involving government property. Main Wire reporting authorities arresting Terry Liu at Bangor International Airport. Court records list theft and damage charges. Former Catholic priest Ronald Paquin dying in Maine prison, serving 16 years for sexually abusing an altar boy decades ago.
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4: The Red Sox beating Kansas City 4-1 Sunday, taking 2 of 3 at Fenway. Sox now 82-68. Patriots' next opponent opening with a win. Pittsburgh topping Atlanta 20-13. New England 0-1 after Wednesday's loss in Seattle, hosting the Steelers Sunday. And in Orono, Merrimack topping the Maine Blackbeards 23-14. Weather is next.
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5: Today, expect breezy conditions and warmer temperatures with a mix of sunshine and a few clouds. The humidity will decrease as the day progresses, reaching a high of 72. Tonight will be clear and cooler with a low of 44. Tomorrow morning will start mostly sunny with the afternoon bringing sunshine and high clouds in some areas. The high temperature for tomorrow will be 71. For Blueberry Broadcasting, I'm AccuWeather meteorologist Jason Caterina.

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0: So I subscribe to a channel on YouTube called Rare Weird Al, because I love Weird Al. And so the other day, the channel posted a video for a parody song that's kind of notorious. Now, this isn't one of Weird Al's parody songs. It's just one that he happens to love. So back in the day, and this is this band has a very funny name. Back in the day, a band called Little Roger and the Goosebumps took the song, the melody for Led Zeppelin's Stairway to Heaven, but they sang the lyrics to the Gilligan's Island theme song over top of it. This was a local like San Francisco band that was around in the 70s and early 1980s. So they did this to just have something goofy to do for their live performances, but they ended up recording it and releasing it as a single in May 1978. Well, Led Zeppelin's management heard this and they were like, that's going to be a no from us. They threatened to sue them for copyright infringement. They demanded that all copies be captured and destroyed. But the band was like, well, I mean, we can't fight Led Zeppelin. So they withdrew the song shortly after it came out. But it was out. And enough people had heard it that it became sort of a cult song. And eventually it made its way to Weird Al. And it's since that terrible day when the management for Led Zeppelin threatened to destroy this little band, people's attitudes have changed. Even Robert Plant, he was interviewed. God, this is a long time ago, but he was interviewed and he said, Stairway to Gilligan's Island is my favorite cover of Stairway to Heaven. So the quality isn't great, but I have to remind you, this was recorded by Little Roger and the Goosebumps, probably in a garage back in, 1978. So here it is.

0: sorry, I thought I had it at the vocal.
1: Hey,
0: you have to go through all of this, and I'm sorry about that. Really sorry about that. With each passing second, Sherry, I get sorrier and sorrier.

0: have overreacted. How about you?
1: Well, you know, I think if this were released today, I think this is covered under a parody. So yeah. You can, if you're doing parody.

0: come on. If a band, don't you love when a band does something like this? I was in a bar in Wilmington a million years ago, and they had a guy singing just, you know, acoustic guitar.
1: Yeah.
0: And he was really good. And then he went into this long, slowed down blues version of the theme song from the Jeffersons, and the place went wild. There don't was you a, love when bands do
1: There
0: this?
1: Was a band I used to go to that would do a fast version of that as their encore song, because it's such a great song.
0: It's a great yeah. song is a great song. I watched, it was fascinating. I watched people fiercely debating whether or not the SS Minnow could have traveled the distance it needed to travel to lose the entire crew on that fateful trip. You know, it's good to know that no matter what's happening in the world, people can still pause from their labors and fight about nothing.
1: Really?
0: That's part of the beauty of our species. We have to celebrate it. We'll post a link to this. It's the Bob and Sherry Show.
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14: 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When Jackson was state Senate president, his son was one of the highest paid lobbyists in town. Special interests paid his son, and Jackson changed his positions. It was reported that Jackson, quote, flipped his position as his son lobbied. The Portland Press-Herald reported Jackson flipped a lot. And Jackson's family has raked in nearly $200,000 lobbying. One company opposed a bill cracking down on their emissions. They paid Jackson's son thousands, and magically the bill they opposed with Troy Jackson in charge, it just went away. Coincidence or corruption? 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
2: I just saw this. Phil Collins is going to put up a lot of his memorabilia and stuff like that for auction to support the King's Trust over in London. And it's their 50th anniversary. And they help a lot of young people to help them get started and find jobs and stuff. I guess it's a good charity. But all of the stuff is coming from his personal stuff. And the big headline item is his patterned button-down shirt and khaki cargo pants that he wore in 1985 in the performance at Wembley Stadium. And it's supposed to bring between $40,000 and $60,000. And the cool part about it is, when he got through with that, he jumps on a plane, he rides a Concorde, and then he comes over to America and continues the whole concert for the Live Aid.
3: Yeah, he was
4: the only person that played at both venues that day.
5: Max, is this from Philly or London?
4: This is from Philly.
5: And did you tell me that's Phil Collins playing the piano?
4: He's playing the piano, yes. There's no drums, so I know you're looking for the big drum piece, but he's just playing the piano.

0: my older brother and the woman he is now married to for like a million years. One of their early dates was Live Aid.
1: Wow.
0: Yeah, they were there.
2: Hey, you know what else he's giving away on this thing? He's giving away the pinstripe suit he wore on Miami Vice on the episode Feel the Shill.
0: Oh, that's going to go much more than 460.
1: What a great performance.
0: Hey, you know what? Let's post a link to that Phil Collins performance.
3: Okay.
0: Because that is a beautiful version of that song. It's the Bob and Sherry Show.
4: This is it. This is the one we wait for. 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
6: I'm Rick Tyler. Some 800 people signing a petition seeking review and removal of the federal immigration facility in Scarborough. The town's Democrat committee filing the petition Sunday, calling for a public meeting to discuss the facility and the recent ICE activity here in Maine. Supporters of separating transgender athletes from girls' sports and safe spaces in Maine now eyeing a spot on the 2027 ballot. Organizers say their petition fell 532 valid signatures short of qualifying this year. The group now planning to gather more than enough needed signatures this month. Bottle redemption company Clink closing its Biddeford processing center, laying off 54 workers. The company says the shutdown is part of a broader modernization of its recycling system. Senator Susan Collins calling President Trump's proposed $5,000 post-election payout extraordinarily expensive and probably unworkable. Trump tying the suggested payment to Republicans retaining control of Congress.
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6: The Red Sox beating Kansas City 4-1 Sunday, taking 2 of 3 at Fenway. Sox now 82-68. Patriots' next opponent opening with a win, Pittsburgh topping Atlanta 20-13. New England 0-1 after Wednesday's loss in Seattle, hosting the Steelers Sunday. And in Orono, Merrimack topping the Maine Blackbears 23-14. Weather is next.
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8: Today, expect breezy conditions and warmer temperatures with a mix of sunshine and a few clouds. The humidity will decrease as the day progresses, reaching a high of 72. Tonight will be clear and cooler with a low of 44. Tomorrow morning will start mostly sunny with the afternoon bringing sunshine and high clouds in some areas. The high temperature for tomorrow will be 71. For Blueberry Broadcasting, I'm AccuWeather meteorologist Jason Caterina.

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2: It's that time. Time for Everyone Needs a Laugh. Here is comedian Jesse Campbell.
3: I have parents I love very much. I have a dad who's amazing. He's incredible. My dad, he's from Ireland. He was born in Ireland, came here when he was a kid. But we have his birth certificate. We were just looking at it. He has a birth certificate, and it's from Ireland. It's very Irish. It's like a scroll. It's really long. It's like half written in Gaelic. A leprechaun handed it to us. I'm like, where was he? And he's like, we just get one when we're born. Right? It's like half written in Gaelic, and it has like, everything's weighed in like Irish, like he was weighed in stones. And then it said he was 3.5 potatoes long. I was like, how long is that, Dad? And he's like, well, it was early. It was early harvest. So maybe I was like, oh, come on, don't pretend. Come on. And he was naturalized as a citizen when he was 8 years old. He became a U.S. citizen. And they took his measurements then. And this is 100% true. When my dad was, he saw his naturalization papers when he was 8 years old. He was 5'9" tall and 170 pounds. He was a man. That's a third grade man. That's an adult man. Then he was 8 years old. Like, I'm not really good at subtraction. I kind of understand addition. That's the size of the average American man. That's the kind of thing where he joins the soccer team and there's a news story right about how they think that somebody snuck an adult on the kid's soccer team. And that's my dad. Look, it's just me, guys. He's big now. He is big. He's 6'5". He's a big dude. He's huge. You can hear him coming a mile away, but he's also a Vietnam vet. And he uses those skills against us when we were growing up. Right? Because you can hear him coming a mile away, but one time I was a kid, and I was taking the trash cans out to the backyard, and I take the trash can out, and I turned around, and he was right on top of me. And I screamed, and I didn't hear him coming. I never heard him coming. And he goes, I learned that in Nam. And then he just disappeared into the bushes. My mom is mad at me right now. She's really mad at me because my mom bought a parrot. She bought a loud tropical bird. Which, first of all, can we all agree that bird people are weird? Say, wow, thank you guys, thank you. That's the most agreement I've had. I'm like, Apple Watches suck. You're like, but we do hate bird people. You're like, this we can get on board with. Every bird person is an old, crazy white lady with long hair, like, and the bird's eating food out of her mouth, and she's like, he loves it. It's every bird person, right? They start to look alike.

0: sound logic. You can't argue with that. It's perfect logic. But I have to accept that one day my mom's going to pass. I have to accept that, right? 5 years, 10 years, maybe 20 years. And then I'm going to be stuck with this stupid parrot that she raised. So it's going to have the same emotional problems that I have. You're like, are you wildly insecure too? I am. Do you want to eat your feelings too? I do. All right, come on, Penelope. It's going to happen. I should be worried about my health. I should be more. We should all be worried. I'm not. I'm not because medical technology is so crazy. Right? It's amazing. My grandma, she's 86 years old. She lives on her own. She walks 5 miles a day, every day. Like, it's crazy. Right? And 10 years ago, she had her heart valve failed, her heart valve. And they took a heart valve out of a pig, and they put it in my grandma. And they sewed her up, and she walked out of the hospital, like, 2 days later. And that's it. Like, it's amazing, right? So that gives me hope. Right? Because I did some research, and pigs cost $200. Right, so I don't need to stop eating McDonald's. I just need to have $200. Right, and then I just walk into an emergency room like, hello. I have a problem and I have a solution. I'm like, I don't have insurance. We can go halvesies on the bacon. That's how I'll pay you. It's a lot of bacon. I didn't match the blood type, but I did match the body type. Boom, did it.
1: That is comedian Jesse Campbell. And we're going to post that up at BOBANDSHERI.com. 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
3: A missing woman's ID. 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Vats of mysterious chemicals. When the arrest of Eugene Horsch led investigators inside his decaying Philadelphia home, what they found raised horrifying questions, not only about Eugene, but about his late father, R.C., a man who once wrote in disturbing detail about dissolving a human body. Were R.C. and Eugene Horsch simply two deeply troubled men, or could father and son have been something far more sinister?
2: True. Weird. 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
3: 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And the biggest hits for your ride.

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2: There are some people that were born in the 1920s that are still alive. They're very old now. Like, some of them are over 100. There are no people alive today that were like working adults and parents in the 1920s. So we can't ask them what this was like. But based on the current reality, we're going to potentially figure it out for ourselves, and it does not sound good. So back in the 20s, people were really having to be clever and creative and resourceful with food. And butchers had to figure out ways to use up the entire animal. And one of the ways they did that was by inventing something called beef jelly.
3: Oh,
2: here we go. And they served it as well, it was a sandwich. No, you're going to want to know, because hard times are upon us again. So what you did was you gather up the heart of the cow, pigs, the feet of the pigs, and a tongue of a cow. So we got beef heart, pig feet, and beef tongue. We put it in one pot and we cook it down and we cook it down and we cook it down. And then we put it in the refrigerator. And it cools off until it becomes like a dense gelatinous thing. Then you slice it up and you put it in a sandwich. And people would use like pickles and mayonnaise and mustard to give it some zing. And it allowed you to use all of the animal, you know. And you ate a beef jelly sandwich. My children would have taken the first ship to Mars before they would have eaten that. I can tell you, they were so picky. But I don't want it either.
4: Anytime you're talking about food and the word gelatinous is in this conversation, I'm out. I just check out. Gelatinous is not a... No. No.
5: Anytime you say jelly, there should be a fruit with it.
2: Yeah. Yes. The word blackberry should, or strawberry should be next to it. You guys, you're going to beg me for that beef jelly sandwich when I tell you what else was on offer in those hard times. They called it the emergency sandwich. And this really peaked in the 30s. So what we did was we took hard-boiled eggs and chopped them up and chopped up some pickles and mixed that together with mustard and peanut butter. And if you didn't like it thick, you could thin it out with a little bit of vinegar. Hard-boiled eggs, pickles, mustard, peanut butter. You willing to try that?
4: Oh,
2: are you willing to try that, Lamar?
4: Yeah, I can do that. I like
2: all
4: those
2: things.
4: You want
2: to try that? Review it? Yeah, I like, yes, but all together in one sandwich?
4: You know, there's many times my mouth writes a check my eyes can't cover. I don't know.
2: Like,
4: but
2: buddy,
4: it sounds like I can make it happen. It's like egg salad with peanut butter.
2: Pickles, hard-boiled eggs, mustard, peanut butter. Look, I like pigs in a blanket, cotton candy, and Cool Whip, but I don't want to eat it all together in a sandwich. Just because you like all this food. Are you saying you accept the emergency sandwich challenge? Is that what you're telling us right here?
4: I think I will.
2: Oh, somebody getting ahead of himself.
4: What about the proportions? How do I know what proportions? Is it up to me to do the proportions?
2: When it looks like pale green vomit, you're good, based on the photos I've seen.
4: All right.
2: It's the Bob and Sherry Show.
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2: I'm Rick Tyler. Police say a 13-year-old boy is dead and two teens seriously hurt after a vehicle struck them Warren Avenue in Portland. The group was walking near the Interstate 95 overpass Saturday night, apparently entered the roadway abruptly. A 48-year-old driver stayed at the scene and is cooperating. Police in Brunswick charging Keith Brunell with murder, allegedly shooting his neighbor, 48-year-old James Smith, dead September 1st. Brunell also facing a charge of criminal use of explosives. A Chinese national who worked as a customs officer at the Calais border crossing now facing federal charges involving government property. Main Wire reporting authorities arresting Terry Liu at Bangor International Airport. Court records list theft and damage charges. Former Catholic priest Ronald Paquin dying in Maine prison, serving 16 years for sexually abusing an altar boy decades ago.
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2: The Red Sox beating Kansas City 4-1 Sunday, taking 2 of 3 at Fenway. Sox now 82-68. Patriots' next opponent opening with a win. Pittsburgh topping Atlanta 20-13. New England 0-1 after Wednesday's loss in Seattle, hosting the Steelers Sunday. And in Orono, Merrimack topping the Maine Black Bears 23-14. Weather is next.
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4: Today, expect breezy conditions and warmer temperatures with a mix of sunshine and a few clouds. The humidity will decrease as the day progresses, reaching a high of 72. Tonight will be clear and cooler with a low of 44. Tomorrow morning will start mostly sunny with the afternoon bringing sunshine and high clouds in some areas. The high temperature for tomorrow will be 71. For Blueberry Broadcasting, I'm AccuWeather meteorologist Jason Caterina.

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5: Good morning, crew. This is John from Charlotte. You just were talking the story about three dogs that were taken in to police protective custody because they had drugs in their systems. One of the dogs was a Chihuahua on amphetamines. A Chihuahua naturally is one of the most high-strung creatures in the world. Can you imagine a Chihuahua on amphetamines? That thing must have been like literally walking 4 feet off the ground.
0: They are an intense little breed, aren't they?
6: You know, I never knew that we would be talking so much about siphoning gasoline on this show, but somehow you brought it up, Lamar, and we've got somebody to address this.
7: So this morning I heard Lamar talking about siphoning gas, and I only had to get a couple of mouthfuls before I figured out that if you put a long hose between the two tanks, one supply, one object, and then take a short piece and put it in the neck of the supply tank, pack a rag around the cracks, and blow in the short one, it starts the siphon and you don't get your face anywhere near the gas. Pass this one on. Love your show, guys. Thank you.
0: Hey, in these difficult economic times, you can count on the Bob and Sherry Show to show you ways to save a little money and steal a little gasoline.
8: I appreciate that. I did have a cousin that could cap his hands over it, and he would blow on it, and it would push that air in, and then he could get it. I never could do it, but here's what I did. I swore if I ever got enough money, I would buy me a gas can, and I did. Oh. And since I've got a gas can, now I don't suck gas out of those.
6: Dreams can come
0: true. Don't you love to see
6: country.
0: A man make a dream come true?
6: I know. Yes. That's a great thing about this country, is somebody can get a gas can and not have to get a mouthful of gas ever again.
8: It is amazing. I mean, now listen, we were not stupid people. And we moved out of the trailer and we built a brick house up on top of the hill. And yet, when it got time to cut grass, Daddy would say, "Hey, go siphon out some gas out of my truck." And I didn't think anything else about it. I mean, that's what we did. And I'm like, what?
0: When I was a kid, I never siphoned gas. That was considered, honest to God, in my family, that was men's work. I was not allowed to siphon gas. Yeah. But that's how my brother, like in the wintertime, when he wanted to go out and take the snowmobile out with his friends, he'd go siphon gas out of my father's truck and put it in the snowmobile and off he'd go. In fact, I never thought about it until this moment. I think that's the only way that thing ever got gas in it. We didn't have, I didn't come from a family with gas can money. We didn't have it.
6: I am feeling so uppity that we had a gas can for the lawnmower.
0: Yeah, you really, at least you're aware of your privilege.
8: Silver spoon, baby. Silver spoon. It tastes better than the gas. The silver spoon, I promise. It was not good.
6: We were privileged. We had a gas can and we had, we had a gas catcher for the lawnmower, too.
0: What's a gas catcher?
6: What is a grass catcher? So we always had the same kind of lawnmower. It wasn't like they came out the side. It came up the back. And so the grass would go into this thing, and then you would dump it into a bag so that the dead grass, the grass you're cutting, didn't end up on top of the grass and kill the whole lawn.
0: You come from fancy
6: people. I know. So my brother and I...
0: Did your mama also have Tupperware with matching lids? I mean, where does it end with you? Okay.
8: I know. God.
6: So my brother and I would take the lawnmower and we would make it go as low as it could so it would kill the grass and we didn't have to mow as much. No. My father was not pleased. He was not pleased. Oh. You boys been monkeying with this?
0: But see, Lamar, when you deny a child the struggle of having to suck gas through a garden hose, they come up with their own crime. Killing the lawn.
8: Yeah. They turn into bad seed. Bad seed.
0: So as privileged as he was, weren't you the lucky one in this conversation?
8: Yes. School of Hard Knocks.
0: It's the Bob and Sherry Show.
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10: 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When the arrest of Eugene Horsch led investigators inside his decaying Philadelphia home, what they found raised horrifying questions, not only about Eugene, but about his late father, R.C., a man who once wrote in disturbing detail about dissolving a human body. Were R.C. and Eugene Horsch simply two deeply troubled men, or could father and son have been something far more sinister?
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2: Yes, good morning. This is Becky and Jim. We just wanted to ask a question. We're listening to a podcast now from 9/9/26. And there's a picture on here. It says Bob and Sherry, but it's got everybody on it. But there's no names. Is there any way you could give us names so we can put names with faces? Some of us are old and stupid, but we'll give it a shot. And Lamar, if you have a sandwich of most any kind, it's got to be slathered in mayonnaise. Banana sandwiches,
3: baby.
2: Tomato sandwiches, all kinds of sandwiches. But it's
3: Preach.
2: Got to have your mayonnaise. All right, y'all have a great day. Talk to you later.
4: I love her. Oh my gosh. Yes.
5: So, with the picture, how do we describe each other?
4: Sherry's pretty easy to pick out. Sherry's pretty easy.
5: I'm wearing a fedora.
6: Hey, let me
5: hat.
6: Say, I think Doc is also fairly easy to spot.
5: Okay. Yeah,
4: Doc, yeah,
6: two, it's
4: yeah.
6: you two that are the problem. Heather has purple hair.
5: Yeah, I'm wearing a fedora and sunglasses, I think, on the new pictures.
4: Doc's
6: a beautiful black
4: slim,
6: man.
4: He's the slim black man, and I'm the fat white man. So
6: here's how we go. Max has a hat. Heather has purple hair. Doc is a beautiful black man. So now you're wrestling between Tony and Lamar. Lamar has snow white silver fox hair. And Tony has brown curly hair. Did I get everybody?
5: I think that should explain everybody. Sure.
4: Yeah. Yep. Yep. I like it.
5: So just in case you were wondering and, you know.
4: you're not old and stupid because you're listening to this show.
5: On a podcast. So
4: yes, and you're not old and
6: yeah,
4: stupid.
6: Yeah. And nope. never say that you're old and stupid. Definitely never say you're stupid. And we did throw that picture out there, assuming that we didn't need to identify ourselves. You know what we do?

0: a lot of things and then realize, oh, maybe should have done that one a little differently.
1: This is a process.
0: You know why? Because we just do a lot of things. And so then we're going to have to pull some of them back and fix them. But we'll work on that. We're just so
1: thank you so much so for glad the call. To have you.
2: Thank you. Yeah.
0: We're so glad to have you. All right. It's listening. True crime time straight ahead. Ooh. We've got some JonBenet Ramsey DNA in the news. It's the Bob and Sherry Show.
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3: I'm Rick Tyler. Some 800 people signing a petition seeking review and removal of the federal immigration facility in Scarborough, the town's Democrat committee filing the petition Sunday, calling for a public meeting to discuss the facility and the recent ICE activity here in Maine. Supporters of separating transgender athletes from girls' sports and safe spaces in Maine now eyeing a spot on the 2027 ballot. Organizers say their petition fell 532 valid signatures short of qualifying this year. The group now planning to gather more than enough needed signatures this month. Bottle redemption company Clink closing its Biddeford Processing Center, laying off 54 workers. The company says the shutdown is part of a broader modernization of its recycling system. Senator Susan Collins calling President Trump's proposed $5,000 post-election payout extraordinarily expensive and probably unworkable. Trump tying the suggested payment to Republicans retaining control of Congress.
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3: The Red Sox beating Kansas City 4-1 Sunday, taking 2 of 3 at Fenway. Sox now 82-68. Patriots' next opponent opening with a win. Pittsburgh topping Atlanta 20-13. New England 0-1 after Wednesday's loss in Seattle, hosting the Steelers Sunday. And in Orono, Merrimack topping the Maine Blackbeards 23-14. Weather is next.
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7: Today, expect breezy conditions and warmer temperatures with a mix of sunshine and a few clouds. The humidity will decrease as the day progresses, reaching a high of 72. Tonight will be clear and cooler with a low of 44. Tomorrow morning will start mostly sunny with the afternoon bringing sunshine and high clouds in some areas. The high temperature for tomorrow will be 71. For Blueberry Broadcasting, I'm AccuWeather meteorologist Jason Caterina.

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6: Oh, we've got some JonBenet Ramsey news here today. So you won't know the name Yvonne Woods. She goes by Missy. But she was a DNA analyst with the Colorado Bureau of Investigation. And Yvonne was employed there in 1996 when JonBenet Ramsey's body was found in the basement of her family's home. So there was an internal investigation by the Colorado Bureau of Investigation that found that Yvonne Woods had omitted facts, tampered with DNA results, and violated lab policies in over 1,000 different cases.
7: Oh my God.
6: Yeah. At the end of this lengthy investigation, and Yvonne is 66 now, so her career is ending in disgrace, which you're like, girl, you know, anyway. She agreed to plead guilty to cybercrime and perjury, attempt to influence a public servant, and forgery in a deal, in a plea deal that she made where they dropped 100 other charges. So, and she said, I know an apology can't, you know, undo any of this or restore the trust. She said, for many years, I was entrusted with evidence that could have profound consequences for defendants, victims, families, and the courts. I failed that responsibility, and I'm deeply sorry for that failure. I just want to pause here. And share a moment of grief and pain for the families that we're talking about. When she says, I was entrusted with evidence that could have profound consequences and I failed. That sentence is doing a lot of work here. Guilty people went free. Innocent people got locked up. Families were left with no answers and no closure. Yvonne. Now, it's not 100% clear in what the Colorado Bureau of Investigation has released, what Yvonne Woods may or may not, what role she may or may not have played in the DNA analysis of JonBenet Ramsey. So the lawyer for Michael Clark, whose conviction for a murder in 1994 in Boulder was overturned last year because she botched the DNA testing. Well, he attempted to connect Michael Clark's case with JonBenet Ramsey's case. That defense lawyer is named Adam Frank, and he tried to subpoena the records from the first 48 hours of investigation after JonBenet was found. And he alleged in that subpoena that the investigators were, quote, woefully incompetent and committed colossal mistakes. Now, a judge rejected his request for those records, according to Colorado, but with Yvonne Woods doing this plea deal and acknowledging the part that she played, it looks like this may open up again. And I have to remind you that they found male DNA on JonBenet's clothes and under her fingernails. And that DNA that they found cleared every member of the Ramsey family. But it also ruled out a couple of the police's favorite suspects. And at this point, it might be the only thing we have left that can solve that case. John Ramsey spent years criticizing investigators' handling of DNA evidence. He told one magazine, quote, the police aren't going to solve this the way they're doing it. I believe getting the crime scene evidence into the hand of an outside DNA lab is step one. So, and everybody was like, oh, yeah, people thought he and his wife did it or their son Burke did it. But what do you make of this? And keep in mind that her wrongdoing may not include the JonBenet Ramsey case. What do you think?
8: So, Sherry, did they say they still have that DNA evidence, just waiting for somebody to match it to? That part I didn't quite understand.
6: It's a little bit unclear, but yeah, they think that they do have those results, the DNA results that they found under JonBenet's fingernails. They have those results. So What they can do with it, I don't know.
8: Do a Golden State Killer with it. I mean,
6: a genetic genealogy.
8: Yeah,
4: yeah.
8: I mean, I would think that the family would want you to do that.
6: I just, you know, we need to have faith in our systems and institutions, or we're not going to hold together as a society.
4: Yeah.
6: And a story like this, it just feels like such a betrayal. Like, ma'am, you had one job, and look what you did. Look at how many people's lives are chaotic because of you. I'll say this about working in radio. Every once in a while, we play Two Tickets to Paradise one too many times, but ain't nobody dying as a result.
4: Yeah.
6: Or at least I hope not. It's the Bob and Sherry Show. Hey, we've got a little secret contest going on, bobandsherry.com, and I would love to tell you more, but I'm just going to get in trouble. So here's what I'm going to say. 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You can win $500, and if that isn't enough for you, you can double that and win $1,000. 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
4: So I was reading this really interesting piece about experiences that are obsolete thanks to the internet. And one of them is the video rental store, Lamar. I'm so sorry. I know that's so triggering.
5: Appreciate y'all bringing that up. That's really good. It's really good. My right eye is jumping.
4: But I love that you took your shot. You know, I love you took your shot at the dream. Now, here's the one that really is gone the way of the dinosaur for a lot of families. Because if you had to pick one thing that the internet and mobile phones have changed and impacted most dramatically, you'd almost have to say photography, cameras and photos.
5: God, more photos. It's just crazy. It's crazy.
4: You don't think about it so much, but an entire industry, Eastman Kodak, an entire industry was upended by the digital camera on your phone. And along with that went the family photo album, which is such a shame, because when all your photos just stay on your device,
5: it's the worst.
4: We
5: always say, well, we'll do this and we'll print them out. No, we won't. And
4: I
5: love a photo album.
4: I do too. And I have piles of them from when my children were babies, and all the old family, like I took all the old black and white family photos from my grandparents and my great grandparents. So what I do is I got a digital frame for my husband, and I send pictures that he likes to look at to the frame. And sometimes it's next to the refrigerator in the kitchen. And sometimes I'll catch him standing in the dark just watching the pictures change. But the one, if I take a photo and it's special, I'll send it to like FrameBridge and have it printed and framed and then send it to my mom. Like when I'm out west with my brother and I have a good three shot of him, me and him and my mom, she has a whole thing in her living room now, all these framed black and white photos of our different visits out there and different adventures. Because my mom is 83 years old. And while she has an iPhone and knows perfectly well how to use it, she wants to look at physical pictures.
5: Yep.
4: The way you do, you know? So yeah, there were other things on the list that were changed besides video stores and the family album. Another thing on there was like being in the dark, like losing your power. Existing by candlelight. Nothing's really dark anymore. You might lose your power, but as long as your phone has a charge.
6: You have a flashlight. How many times have I used the flashlight on my phone to find stuff under the seat of the car or something where otherwise I wouldn't have had a flashlight?
4: And there's another meaning for being in the dark, too. Used to be that if you were going, wait a minute, what's Alice Cooper's real name? You had to hope to stumble across a classic rock DJ. Now you just Google it. Like, we don't have to be... At a time when we don't have to be ignorant anymore, isn't it fun that we're more ignorant than ever? I like that.
6: Wow. Gee, Sherry, thanks.
4: Like it's the Bob and Sherry Show.
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5: I'm Rick Tyler. Police say a 13-year-old boy is dead and two teens seriously hurt after a vehicle struck them Warren Avenue in Portland. The group was walking near the Interstate 95 overpass Saturday night, apparently entered the roadway abruptly. A 48-year-old driver stayed at the scene and is cooperating. Police in Brunswick charging Keith Brunell with murder, allegedly shooting his neighbor, 48-year-old James Smith, dead September 1st. Brunell also facing a charge of criminal use of explosives. A Chinese national who worked as a customs officer at the Calais border crossing now facing federal charges involving government property. Mainwire reporting authorities arresting Terry Liu at Bangor International Airport. Court records list theft and damage charges. Former Catholic priest Ronald Paquin dying in Maine prison, serving 16 years for sexually abusing an altar boy decades ago.
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5: The Red Sox beating Kansas City 4-1 Sunday, taking 2 of 3 at Fenway. Sox now 82-68. Patriots' next opponent opening with a win. Pittsburgh topping Atlanta 20-13. New England 0-1 after Wednesday's loss in Seattle, hosting the Steelers Sunday. And in Orono, Merrimack topping the Maine Blackbears 23-14. Weather is next.
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7: Today, expect breezy conditions and warmer temperatures with a mix of sunshine and a few clouds. The humidity will decrease as the day progresses, reaching a high of 72. Tonight will be clear and cooler with a low of 44. Tomorrow morning will start mostly sunny with the afternoon bringing sunshine and high clouds in some areas. The high temperature for tomorrow will be 71. For Blueberry Broadcasting, I'm AccuWeather meteorologist Jason Caterina.

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5: In the Weekiwatchee Preserve in Hernando County, Florida, a small, not a child, but a teen, was rushed to the hospital after being bitten by an alligator while swimming in an off-limits nature preserve, which, by the way, had a really big sign warning not to swim because of the alligators. Now, the victim, who has not been identified, suffered some puncture wounds to the arm and leg after being bit by an alligator that was estimated to be 9 to 12 feet long. Now, after the attack, the victim and some other boys that were with him, they became trapped but safe on a sandbar, and they were eventually rescued. The Fire Rescue Special Operations Marine Unit got to them by airboat, picking them up to get them back to safety, and they provided medical care to the injured victim. The injuries were not life-threatening, but, I mean, it's an alligator, and I know that had to be scary. Now, Christopher Gillette, he's the owner of Bellowing Acres Animal Sanctuary close by. He said Florida is home to 1.3 million alligators, so it's really important to swim only in the designated areas. He went on to say that the root of the issue is you're swimming in the no swimming zone. The designated swim zones are where they know for a fact they are no alligators. He also went on to say that it's very fortunate that this kid still survived and is not in too bad a shape. Gillette said that dangerous encounters with alligators can often be avoided if people would change their behavior around alligator habitats. The sheriff's office

0: came forward and said, hey, officially, do not swim in areas where swimming is prohibited. Doesn't that sound simple? Don't go into the water where it says there's alligators. I don't understand it. I really don't.
1: I find that alligators are really easy to avoid. I mean, they're never at Nordstrom Rack, ever. They're not in my bathroom. You couldn't pay me to take a dip in a canal in Florida that was posted swimming is prohibited, danger gators.
0: Oh, no. Crazy. I mean, I'm glad he's okay, but stop it.
1: Stop it. Knock it off.
0: Yeah, it's crazy.
1: Stop being a dumbass. Stop it. You're lucky that you weren't bitten and eaten.
0: Yes.
1: We're going to stay in Florida. Like, that doesn't happen every day.
0: We can't get out. We cannot get out of the state.
1: Y'all don't even know how hard I look. I'm like, can I please get a moron of the day from Lawrence, Kansas? No? Okay, let's go to Seminole County, Florida. This is one of those situations where you cannot judge a book by its cover. Because if I showed you this man's picture, you'd go, oh, hello, millennial zaddy lumberjack. You wouldn't say, ooh, pervert in the Target parking lot. And yet, he's been arrested after he was caught acting in a lewd manner in the Target parking lot at 8 p.m., which is, it's still kind of light out. That's a busy time in the parking lot. If you're going to get up to your shenanigans in parking lots, you mustn't do it during prime time. Number of people called and said there's a dude wearing nothing but a teal G-string and white tennis shoes, and he's standing outside his car, and he is exploring himself.
0: So, did he look good in it, though? Any pictures?
1: He looks, I mean, he's not a bad-looking guy, you know? Like I said, he looks like a millennial lumberjack zaddy type. So upon arrival, the unlucky deputy sent out on this one said, I found him. His name is Nicholas Leidick. He's 41 years old. And I said, what's going on here? I love how understated cops can be. The man is wearing a teal G-string and white sneakers and going to town. And you go, what's going on here? Well, Nicholas said, I got wet, so I stepped outside my car to change clothes. And so the deputy said, I started asking him about the G-string and the other behaviors. And he said, I don't know what you're talking about. But there he was in his G-string in the parking lot. So deputies brought him in and they discovered some very unexpected things in Nicholas's car. The deputy said in the police report, quote, while doing inventory of Nicholas's vehicle, I found a backpack full of women's underwear, as well as devices for it. I can't even tell you what they are.
2: I got an idea.
1: When deputies questioned Nicholas about the backpack full of women's underwear, he was like, what? I bought most of that myself. Stop talking, Nicholas.
2: Really?
1: Stop talking. You have the right to remain silent. Please take
0: use it.
1: I think we need a refresher course on the Miranda thing. You have a right to remain silent. You just got arrested wearing a teal thong in a Target parking lot. Hush now. Just get in the car. It's the Bob and Jerry Show.
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7: On TV, Troy Jackson says,
8: "You should keep more of what you earn."
7: But Jackson's actual record in Augusta means Mainers pay more and keep far less. Your property taxes were already too high. Then Jackson's failed leadership in Augusta made it worse. As president of the Maine Senate, Troy raised property taxes on Maine seniors, voting twice to eliminate property tax relief. And under Jackson's failed leadership, Mainers paid more of their income on property taxes than any other state in the country. 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Maine electric bills surged 36%, the highest increase in America. And Maine had the highest property taxes in America. Look at his record. Troy Jackson made Maine more expensive, and you're paying the price.
9: I'm Susan Collins, candidate for Senate, and I've approved this message.
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2: I meant to be talking to y'all about this, and I've forgotten. Did you see where the New York guy, he's on the plane with Delta, and the attendant spills coffee in his lap? Now, he's suing for, like, oh my gosh, ridiculous millions and millions of dollars. But I'm looking at this and I'm going, if I'm a judge or whatever, I go, this is sort of his fault. This coffee that he has ordered, the only thing worse than that is in-room coffee at a hotel. And that's with people washing their underwear in it. I mean, who gets coffee on a plane? Max, did you order coffee on a plane?
3: Nope.
2: No.
3: Never. They say that you shouldn't, that the water isn't cool. Don't drink airplane coffee. But also, as a person who once made the mistake of drinking airplane coffee, ain't no way it's hot enough. Ain't no way that thing is hot enough.
2: No. You know, and I'm thinking, honestly, he should be thanking the flight attendant for spilling it, because it would have been worse if he had drank it. I mean, I just don't think this is going to work. And when he got off the plane, he did not go for medical attention. He didn't go to the hospital. He didn't go to the doctor. He's thinking, and this whole coffee thing, that's that old McDonald's deal.
3: Yeah, you know what? He got some coffee in his khakis, and he thought he sees a payday. Dollar signs in his eyes.
2: I'm so cold on airplanes.
3: I wish they'd pour coffee on me. I'm gonna ring the bell next time. Can y'all pour some coffee on me? I'm freezing.
2: Listen, if I'm on an airplane,
3: because I'm a coach.
2: If I'm on an airplane with anybody, you listening to this? If I'm on an airplane with anybody, if I'm on there, if you order that coffee, I'm judging you. I look at everybody that gets coffee, and I go, first time in the air? Is that it? Do you not have the internet? Have you not read anything? I mean, I thought it was pretty knowledgeable that don't get that coffee.
3: In addition to being made with questionable water, it tastes like crap. And it's not hot.
4: You know what? All the airports have something called a Starbucks. And generally, you know what to expect there. And it's generally really good.
2: Yes.
3: I swear, Lamar, we are the bougiest, most ridiculous people. Look at what we're focused on. That coffee is inferior. Ew, I'm not drinking.

0: that.
1: And, you know, you're right about the temperature, because I would think one of the things they're thinking is it should be tepid at most, because with, you know, with, you know, jumping in the air pressures and different things, and you have turbulence and you spill coffee. I mean, that would be stupid to have really, really hot coffee.
0: And they don't, trust me.
1: No, they don't. Ah, oh, it's crazy. Man, he's not going to win nothing on this. He might get his dry cleaning. He might get dry cleaning. That'd be about it.
0: Bless his heart, though. You know, we're Americans. We take our shot.
1: Oh,
0: we're,
1: yeah.
0: We're the nation of slip and fall wannabe millionaires, right?
1: Litigious, it's our only hope. Litigious is our code word. Yeah.
0: Exactly what was right. The nickname on Better? Slip and Jimmy, right? On Better
1: Call Saul. Slip and Jimmy.
0: Yeah. Hey, we don't have pensions anymore. We got to have a slip and fall if we have any hope of ever retiring. It's the Bob and Sherry Show.
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3: Paul LePage.
4: I was 11 in the hospital. My father handed me this coin. He said, tell the doctors you fell down the stairs.
3: Paul's father handed him a 50-cent coin. Paul took it, left the hospital, never moving back home. 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
4: I know what it's like when every dollar matters. 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
3: Paul LePage knows Maine families cannot afford high taxes. 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He disagrees with them. Paul LePage opposes higher taxes.
4: I'm Paul LePage, candidate for Congress. I approve this message because in Congress, I'll always fight for Maine.
3: Paid for by Paul LePage for Congress.
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9: Today, expect breezy conditions and warmer temperatures with a mix of sunshine and a few clouds. The humidity will decrease as the day progresses, reaching

A high of 72. Tonight will be clear and cooler with a low of 44. Tomorrow morning will start mostly sunny with the afternoon bringing sunshine and high clouds in some areas. The high temperature for tomorrow will be 71. For Blueberry Broadcasting, I'm AccuWeather meteorologist Jason Caterina.

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2: So we had a call on the show last week that got a whole lot of response. 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
3: Hey, Bob and Sherry, it's Devin from Virginia. On the podcast, y'all are talking about name remembering tricks. And I think more than like people want their name to be remembered, they want to be remembered. So if there's a person and I don't remember their name, I'm a dancer. And so I dance with a lot of people and I don't remember everyone's name because you're only interacting with them for like 3 minutes and you're not talking the whole time. But if I don't remember their name, but I remember things about them, I'm like, I'm so sorry. I don't remember your name, but I remember like your job. Like I know your granddaughter runs marathons. Like I remember you. I just don't remember your name. Could you tell me again? And I feel like no one is ever offended by that because like, I know you. I just don't know the name that you have. So maybe that'll work for you if you're good at remembering. If you like actually know the person, you're like, I know you're my neighbor 3 years ago at this house and I can't remember your name. I'm so sorry. Like, then they know that you know them, just not the name. And that's like true to the sentiment, like I'm bad with names. When you're like, oh yeah, I'm bad with names, but I know you. So I don't know, that's what I do. And I hope y'all have a great day.
2: So there's Devin. So, and there was much speculation about Devin. Right.
4: Right. We speculated.
5: What kind of dancer she is.
4: So this is a woman who wants to talk about Devin.
6: Hi, Bob and Sherry. This is Lee. I was just listening to the podcast. I was coming back from Rock Hill to my home in Bluffton and listening to you guys, as I always do. I was catching up because I've been out of town. But I'm going to give you an out on the dancer thing. Yes, she was delightful and she was disarming and the whole thing about talking to somebody for 3 minutes. I'm going to go out on a limb and say she might have been some sort of aerobics instructor or fitness instructor. I used to do that back in the day at the YMCA, great organization. Shout out to those guys. But you meet a lot of people, and you have different kinds of classes. You have step, and you've got the high-low, and it's all kind of dancing. A lot of times I was referred to that when I would see people out in the community. But you do talk to people, and you find out about, you know, their grandson got a car for his 16th birthday or who's going to school where.
4: Okay, so she's defending her, and then Devin called back, and Devin wanted to let us know something.
3: Hey, Bob and Sherry, it's Devin from Virginia again. Y'all had to know I was going to call back. Especially, like, in one bit, I was called delightful and also perhaps a stripper. So I wanted to clear things up. I am not, in fact, a stripper. I'm actually a preschool teacher, which is, like, very, very far from being a stripper. So I call myself a dancer. That is my hobby. I dance a style dance called West Coast Swing. And it is super fun, very social, and there's a huge variety of people who dance it. Like, I've definitely danced with people in their, like, 70s and 80s, and it's, like, you dance with anyone. It's just, if you know how to dance, then you ask someone to dance and you dance together. So I danced in my community before I moved, and you can travel to, like, workshops and conferences. I just went to D.C. to do this. I am a dancer. I am not a paid dancer, and I'm actually a preschool teacher. If you don't believe me, I like love to talk back a while ago about wearing a large wearable turtle to my classroom. Just wanted to clear my name and still love the show. I'll focus on the good part. I'll be, instead of being like Bob and being like, oh, at the end of that, I was accused of being a stripper. I'll instead focus on like, oh, Devin is delightful. She delivered something well. And people are delighted. Yeah, let's stick with that. Love you guys. Bye.
5: I'm so sorry, Devin. I'm so sorry, preschool teacher, that I suggested you might be a stripper. I am so sorry.
2: It was the grandfather comment that threw you when she mentioned a grandfather. That's what threw you. But we could not have gotten that more wrong, let me say.
5: I know.
2: A swing dancing preschool teacher.
5: What is West Coast swing dancing?
2: Oh, it's a style. Yeah, it's so much fun. Really? It's so much fun to watch. Yeah. Oh, yeah. I just want to thank Devin and remind you, you can give us a call at 844-52-SHERRY or drop us a message on the Bob and Sherry app.

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4: You know, every once in a while, you'll get a craving for something very specific. And you go out looking for it. And most of the time, you can find it. You know, maybe you're craving Flaming Hot Cheetos or a red velvet cupcake, right? I, for weeks now, have been craving a soft pretzel, but not just any soft pretzel. A soft pretzel like you buy from a questionable looking gentleman on a street corner in South Philly who you're pretty sure didn't wash his hands after he went to the bathroom, and he grabs that pretzel and rips it off. They're all connected together in these big slabs.
5: Mm-hmm.
4: He rips your pretzel off and hands it through the window of your car. That pretzel that you buy from that man with whatever is on his hands on that street corner is a food experience. It is the pretzel. It's not just a piece of bread with some salt on it. There's an actual flavor to the,
5: yes.
4: I don't know whether it's the yeast or what, but there's an actual flavor to it. And it puts up a little bit of a fight. It's not some fluffy, airy thing like you get at the mall. It's dense. It's a meal. And I have been craving one of those like you would not believe. So I went on the hunt for one. I went to the gas station and they said to me, would you like butter on it? And I knew right then and there that I was in the wrong place, because you do not put butter on a Philly soft pretzel. You put mustard on a Philly soft pretzel.
5: That's exactly
4: if
5: right.
4: If you put anything.
5: Yep.
4: That man put his dirty hands on it, and then you put some French's yellow on it, and we call it a day. We do not put butter on our pretzels. Excuse me, Susan, is this hell? So that pretzel was disgusting, even without butter. Then I tried one at the mall food court, also disgusting. Too fluffy, too light. So I bought a box of frozen soft pretzels and popped one in my own oven, and it was also disgusting. And I'm in week three now. I am ready to buy a plane ticket.
6: You're just not finding it.
4: I need you to find me this, Lamar. You are like a bloodhound when it comes to specific food items.
6: This is true.
5: Sherry, I'm about ready to drive you up to the South Jersey shore.
4: Don't you want one now?
5: And we'll be standing on a boardwalk, right?
4: Yeah.
5: And
4: don't you want one now?
5: Yes,
4: don't you want a food?
5: Yes. That is my childhood right there. And you can see the ocean and smell all the smells of fried food and the cotton candy.
4: I used to land in Philly, pick up my rental car, drive into South Philly, buy a pretzel from Filthy Hand at Sketchy Man, then go get some lemon water ice at Pops, and then cross the bridge and go visit my family. And instead, I have nothing, and I'm going to die unhappy.
5: There's no water ice places near us. You get that stuff from the grocery store. It's not the same.
4: Rita's is as close as it gets when you're not in the Philadelphia area. I need a Philly soft pretzel. And so if anyone knows where I can find one. And I'm not disrespecting Annie Ann. That woman has been through things. She's seen things up above. But that is not a Philadelphia soft pretzel.

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2: And the only way there's butter on one, there's no scenario in which there's butter. I'm sorry, Lamar, but there's no scenario where you put butter on fish.
0: No, it's gonna be mustard, huh?
2: So I'm throwing this out into the universe. Help me. Help me, Obi-Wan Kenobi. You're my last hope. It's the Bob and Sherry Show.
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13: Today, expect breezy conditions and warmer temperatures with a mix of sunshine and a few clouds. The humidity will decrease as the day progresses, reaching a high of 72. Tonight will be clear and cooler with a low of 44. Tomorrow morning will start mostly sunny with the afternoon bringing sunshine and high clouds in some areas. The high temperature for tomorrow will be 71. For Blueberry Broadcasting, I'm AccuWeather meteorologist Jason Caterina.

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Big 104, that is Night Ranger inside a 30-minute Big Music Marathon. Jay Stu here, back from vacation and ready to wish I was still on vacation. I'm just kidding. Let's get into a 30-minute Big Music Marathon. It's Santana right now with Rob Thomas, of course.

0: Big 104, that is Club Nouveau on the Midday Show. They just took us out of a 30-minute big music marathon. 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Plus, we have Huey Lewis on the way, so stay right here.
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10: Today, expect breezy conditions and warmer temperatures with a mix of sunshine and a few clouds. The humidity will decrease as the day progresses, reaching a high of 72. Tonight will be clear and cooler with a low of 44. Tomorrow morning will start mostly sunny with the afternoon bringing sunshine and high clouds in some areas. The high temperature for tomorrow will be 71. For Blueberry Broadcasting, I'm AccuWeather meteorologist Jason Caterina.

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0: Big 104, that is Foreigner on the Midday Show today. Jay Stu here with you. I was just saying earlier, today's my first day back from vacation. And I mean, it's weird. I did not do a thing. It was a complete staycation, right? My wife and I didn't do much. We went apple picking. I ate 4 cider donuts right out of the bag because they were warm as soon as we bought them. And that's about all I did. Yet somehow I feel like I went to the moon and back. So I'm already ready for a nap. But instead, we're going to keep the big hits rolling. I got Madonna and U2 on the way. 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
7: On TV, Troy Jackson says,
8: "You should keep more of what you earn."
7: But Jackson's actual record in Augusta means Mainers pay more and keep far less. Your property taxes were already too high. Then Jackson's failed leadership in Augusta made it worse. As president of the Maine Senate, Troy raised property taxes on Maine seniors, voting twice to eliminate property tax relief. And under Jackson's failed leadership, Mainers paid more of their income on property taxes than any other state in the country. It's part of Troy's troubling pattern of making your life cost more. Maine electric bills surged 36%, the highest increase in America. And Maine had the highest property taxes in America,

0: Look at his record. Troy Jackson made Maine more expensive, and you're paying the price.
1: I'm Susan Collins, candidate for Senate, and I've approved this message.
0: Paid for by Collins for Senator.
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Big 104. That is ZZ Top. They kick off a 30-minute big music marathon. I did not end up getting to go to the show like I wanted to. Oh, I was crushed. And I saw so many great videos and photos from the show on Facebook and Instagram and stuff. It looked incredible.

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0: Big 104, Rod Stewart takes us out of a 30-minute big music marathon. I'm Jay Stu. 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
12: Today, expect breezy conditions and warmer temperatures with a mix of sunshine and a few clouds. The humidity will decrease as the day progresses, reaching a high of 72. Tonight will be clear and cooler with a low of 44. Tomorrow morning will start mostly sunny with the afternoon bringing sunshine and high clouds in some areas. The high temperature for tomorrow will be 71. For Blueberry Broadcasting, I'm AccuWeather meteorologist Jason Caterina.

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0: Big 104, that is Sublime on the Midday Show. Jay Stu here with you this morning. If you head over to the Big 104 app, you can either send me a text or a voicemail and let me know what you would like to hear during the All Request Lunch. We're not far away at all, but you still got plenty of time. I was off for the whole week. Luckily, Nikki kept the seat warm while I was gone, and she took care of you for the All Request Lunch. But I am back. I'm ready to cause some trouble, whatever that is. 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

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Or just hit the microphone button and tell me what you want to hear. 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Right now we got Wang Chung in a marathon. Everybody have fun at, 11-something.

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2: 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You put it all in over at the Big 104 app. I've got it all here, ready to go. We're kicking it off with Rock Set. This is for Jen in Dexter. It's the All Request Lunch on Big 104.

0: Big 104, that is Billy Idol on the All Request Lunch. That one was for Michelle in Benton today. It also wrapped up a 30-minute big music marathon. 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
12: This afternoon, expect breezy conditions with warmer temperatures and lower humidity under sunny skies, reaching a high of 72. Tonight will be clear and cooler with a low of 44. Tomorrow looks pleasant, starting mostly sunny in the morning and transitioning to a mix of sun and high clouds in the afternoon with a high of 70. For Blueberry Broadcasting, I'm AccuWeather meteorologist Jason Caterina.
13: 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Thank you very much.

Big 104, it's Jesus Jones on the All Request Lunch today. That one was for Jess in Belfast. If you ever want to hear a song during this hour, during the noon hour right here, just go over to the Big 104 app 24/7. Let me know what you want to hear and I can get it going. I mean, 2 a.m. you can send that over. And boom, noontime, here we go. Right now, it's Dan Hartman for Paul and Ellsworth. Big 104.

0: That's Lunch. Jay Stu here today. We got lots of big hits that you wanted to hear still to come. In fact, we got Brian Adams next for Trisha and VZ right here on the All Request Lunch.
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0: Big 104, that's Lenny Kravitz on the All Request Lunch today. 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
1: 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I'm Troy Jackson. 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

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Inside a 30-minute big music marathon. 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Right now we got Culture Club on Big 104.

0: 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I'm Jay Stu. 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
3: 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The Portland Press-Herald reported Jackson flipped a lot. And Jackson's family has raked in nearly $200,000 lobbying. 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
14: This afternoon, expect breezy conditions with warmer temperatures and lower humidity under sunny skies, reaching a high of 72. Tonight will be clear and cooler with a low of 44. Tomorrow looks pleasant, starting mostly sunny in the morning and transitioning to a mix of sun and high clouds in the afternoon with a high of 70. For Blueberry Broadcasting, I'm AccuWeather meteorologist Jason Catarina.

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Big 104, that is Billy Joel on the Midday Show today. You know, that song totally sounds like it could be in, like, Lion King or something like that. How did Phil Collins get all those gigs and Billy Joel missed out on it? Strange. Right now, we

0: Big 104, that is Corey Hart on the Midday Show. Jay Stu here. I don't know if you were in Bangor this weekend and stopped by the Flag Trading Company, which is a new sports memorabilia store, opened, of course, by Cooper Flag. What I don't think folks were expecting was to look over and see Cooper running the register. How awesome is that? You know, you open this brand new store, why not just show up and actually work? I thought that was absolutely fantastic. I've seen all sorts of stuff about it online. If you haven't already, make sure to check it out. When we come back on the Midday Show, we've got David Bowie and EMF next.
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1: 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Coming right up, Irene Cara and Fountains of Wayne. They're going to kick off a 30-minute big music marathon next.
2: 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Maine's electricity rates skyrocketed, and when Troy Jackson could have made electric bills more affordable, he killed a law that Maine's public advocate said would have helped lower electric bills by $275 a year. Instead, Maine electric bills surged 36%, the highest increase in America. 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Maine housing prices doubled, and Maine's property taxes reached the highest in the nation. With Jackson failing us in Augusta, Maine got more expensive, and you're paying the price. Maine deserves better.
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Big 104, Janet Jackson inside a 30-minute big music marathon. Jay Stu here this afternoon. A little later on tonight, we got the top six at six, thanks to Rocky's Ace Hardware. It'll be the top six songs from September of 1988. So if you're out and about, hanging around, whatever, near your radio, make sure to check it out. In the meantime, we're going to keep this marathon rolling with the Pet Shop Boys. It's West End Girls. 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

0: Big 104. That is Dion Ferris. She just took us out of a 30-minute big music marathon. 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
13: This afternoon, expect breezy conditions with warmer temperatures and lower humidity under sunny skies, reaching a high of 72. Tonight will be clear and cooler with a low of 44. Tomorrow looks pleasant, starting mostly sunny in the morning and transitioning to a mix of sun and high clouds in the afternoon with a high of 70. For Blueberry Broadcasting, I'm AccuWeather meteorologist Jason Caterina.

0: Big 104, that is Joe Jackson on the Midday Show. Jay Stu here today. I just saw online that the Declaration of Independence seems to be on tour here in Maine. Right now it's at Presque Isle. It's headed for Bangor this week at some point. And my first thought, because there's only 26 authentic copies, right, that exist. There's the fancy one that never leaves Washington, but there were other copies as well. So they make it out and about every now and then, so you can go look at one. All I know is if I see Nicolas Cage anywhere near that place, I'm going to call the cops. That's just all there is to it. All right, we come back. We got Def Leppard and Natalie Imbruglia on the Midday Show. Stay here.
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I'm Jay Stu. 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We're going to keep it rolling, though, with Huey Lewis. 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
3: Here's what politician Troy Jackson claims.
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3: But let's look at what Troy Jackson did in Augusta. When Jackson was state Senate president, his son was one of the highest paid lobbyists in town. Special interests paid his son, and Jackson changed his positions. It was reported that Jackson, quote, flipped his position as his son lobbied. The Portland Press Herald reported Jackson flipped a lot. And Jackson's family has raked in nearly 200.

0: 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One company opposed a bill cracking down on their emissions. They paid Jackson's son thousands, and magically, the bill they opposed with Troy Jackson in charge, it just went away. Coincidence or corruption? 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Troy Jackson's just another dirty politician. SLF PAC paid for and is responsible for the content of this advertising. Not authorized by any candidate or candidates committee. 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
1: Tonight, expect clear skies with cooler temperatures as the low drops to 44. Tomorrow brings pleasant weather with mostly sunny conditions in the morning, transitioning to sun in areas of high clouds in the afternoon, reaching a comfortable high of 70. Tomorrow night will be partly cloudy with a low of 49. Looking ahead to Wednesday, expect pleasant conditions with a mix of clouds and sunshine and a high of 76. For Blueberry Broadcasting, I'm AccuWeather meteorologist Jason Caterina.

0: vacation. You can check him out starting at 10 tomorrow. 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
3: On TV, Troy Jackson says,
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3: 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Your property taxes were already too high. Then Jackson's failed leadership in Augusta made it worse. As president of the Maine Senate, Troy raised property taxes on Maine seniors, voting twice to eliminate property tax relief. And under Jackson's failed leadership, Mainers paid more of their income on property taxes than any other state in the country. It's part of Troy's troubling pattern of making your life cost more. Maine electric bills surged 36%, the highest increase in America. And Maine had the highest property taxes in America. Look at his record. Troy Jackson made Maine more expensive, and you're paying the price.
5: I'm Susan Collins, candidate for Senate, and I've approved this message.
3: Paid for by Collins for Senator.
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0: with Whitesnake. I'm Jack O'Brien in for Ryan Cody again this week. Coming up, another 30-minute big music marathon. We'll get us started with Paula Abdul next on Big 104.
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13: From the Norm's UsedCars.com weather desk.
12: Tonight, expect clear skies with cooler temperatures as the low drops to 44. Tomorrow brings pleasant weather with mostly sunny conditions in the morning, transitioning to sun and areas of high clouds in the afternoon, reaching a comfortable high of 70. Tomorrow night will be partly cloudy with a low of 49.

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11: Tonight, expect clear skies with cooler temperatures as the low drops to 44. Tomorrow brings pleasant weather with mostly sunny conditions in the morning, transitioning to sun in areas of high clouds in the afternoon, reaching a comfortable high of 70. Tomorrow night will be partly cloudy with a low of 49. Looking ahead to Wednesday, expect pleasant conditions with a mix of clouds and sunshine and a high of 76. For Blueberry Broadcasting, I'm AccuWeather meteorologist Jason Catarina.

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6: On TV, Troy Jackson says,
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6: 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Your property taxes were already too high. Then Jackson's failed leadership in Augusta made it worse. As president of the Maine Senate, Troy raised property taxes on Maine seniors, voting twice to eliminate property tax relief. And under Jackson's failed leadership, Mainers paid more of their income on property taxes than any other state in the country. It's part of Troy's troubling pattern of making your life cost more. Maine electric bills surged 36%, the highest increase in America. And Maine had the highest property taxes in America. 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

Big 104. Well, it is Monday. Has it been a manic Monday for you? I mean, it wasn't a holiday, so we have to work all week, right? Anyway, here's Kim Wilde on Big 104 as we head up to the top six at six.

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1: I'm Jack O'Brien in for Ryan. It's brought to you by Rocky's Ace Hardware, Congress Avenue in Bath, 1988. Today's featured year. A couple of headlines from that year. Hurricane Gilbert struck Jamaica as a Cat 5 storm, causing widespread devastation before moving on to Mexico. Meanwhile, the Summer Olympics open in Seoul, Korea. Now, that's the one where Greg Louganis won gold at the 3-meter springboard despite hitting his head during the prelims. Let's get to the music. Number 6 tonight, Beach Boys Kokomo on Big 104.

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4: Tonight, expect clear skies with cooler temperatures as the low drops to 44. Tomorrow brings pleasant weather with mostly sunny conditions in the morning, transitioning to sun in areas of high clouds in the afternoon, reaching a comfortable high of 70. Tomorrow night will be partly cloudy with a low of 49. Looking ahead to Wednesday, expect pleasant conditions with a mix of clouds and sunshine and a high of 76. For Blueberry Broadcasting, I'm AccuWeather meteorologist Jason Catarina.

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0: The biggest hits, Big 104, Janet Jackson right there. I'm Jack O'Brien in for Ryan Cody. Thank you so much for listening. We'll be back to do it again tomorrow at 3. Coming up next, Nikki Hunt at 7. 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

0: We're bringing you the biggest hits on Big 104. That was Jewel with You Were Meant For Me. And before that, Eurythmics' Would I Lie to You. 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
4: Overnight will be clear and cooler with a low of 44. Tuesday is expected to be pleasant, starting mostly sunny in the morning and then transitioning to a mix of sun and high clouds in the afternoon. The high will reach 71. Tuesday night will be partly cloudy with a low of 50. Wednesday will also be pleasant with a mix of clouds and sunshine and a high of 76. For Blueberry Broadcasting, I'm AccuWeather meteorologist Jason Caterina.

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0: The biggest hits on Big 104. That was Jimmy Eat World with The Middle. We've got another big music marathon coming right up. We'll be right back with Bon Jovi. He's going to kick it off on Big 104.
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